0: bored at work? 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
2: I was all but 22, I think, at the time. I'd been out on the road, lonely at night. And it'd been a while.

beer joint with a few of the guys, with this cute little country girl called Mai. And boy, let me tell you, she was the prettiest thing I'd ever seen in a pair of boots. 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And that's when I realized that she was every cowboy's dream come true.

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0: Kicks Country weather is quick, concise, and accurate with meteorologist Steve Hamilton.
2: Your weather forecast from Kicks Country, staying dry for the rest of our weekend. Big high pressure system overhead. We do have a cold front moving into northeast Colorado, but it won't make it down into our area just yet. We'll be in the upper 50s overnight and a few clouds. Then we get sunshine on Sunday, pretty hot, mid-90s on the high, and a little bit windy during the afternoon hours. Few clouds coming in on Sunday night with mid-60s, and then Monday will start off sunny, maybe an afternoon shower. For Kicks Country, I'm meteorologist Steve Hamilton.
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0: My name's John MacArthur and I work this dirt.
1: We'll play that song and more as I count down the week's top 30 with Lon Helton, Country Air Check. Right now, here's Lon with the week's hottest song.
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0: Kane Brown in the week's hottest song, Woman. Later, we'll find out if Kane's got another number one to go along with that woman on Country Countdown USA. Each week, I'm joined by a top country star who gives me hand counting down the hits. Along this week is Hardy. How are you?
1: I'm good, man. Wonderful.
0: I guess we should say happy birthday.
1: Yeah, thank you, dude.
0: At least happy birthday weekend, right?
1: Yeah, man. I'm a birthday month guy for sure.
0: Oh, are you really?
1: I try to be.
0: The whole month of September?
1: Yeah.
0: But September 13th
1: yes,
0: is your birthday, right? And how old?
1: 36.
0: 36.
1: It's easy to remember because I was born in 90, you know, so it's like it ends in a zero, so I don't have to do too much math.
0: So much going on with you. I did notice you had a couple months off here between late June and late August. And
1: not as much going on.
0: Well, I want to talk about what you did then.
1: Yeah, I took
0: a pretty cool trip.
1: My wife and I went to Japan for basically 10 days.
0: God, that's so great.
1: It was amazing. It's really cool to see, like, how other people live. And like, you can do that in the U.S. And obviously, I mean, that opened my eyes really when I started traveling just in the U.S. to just kind of see how different cultures and different parts of the country. But that is a whole nother level over there, man.
0: Yeah,
1: and it's so cool to just see how people live and the way that they treat people and the way that they just respect cleanliness and order. And I don't know, man, it was a very cool culture to observe for sure.
0: I think there's nothing better than travel for that reason. So much to talk about with you. A lot to talk about with MacArthur especially, because this song, and I'll tell you later how I got it. I got it early from one of the guys who were singing it. He sent it to me, and it just knocked me out. And so I got a lot of questions about that, because you haven't been here since it's been out. So many things to do with Hardy. We'll get to all of it, but first, though, we got to get the countdown started. Here's number 30. This is Cody Johnson and Horseback.
2: He's a ranch hand in a pinch, man. Hotter than the red on the cattle brand. Because she's a gold digger with a quick trigger. A cast iron skillet swinging lid flipper. Now he's a double wide on the county line, sipping on a six pack of Lone Star Light. She did him dirty, took him to the club.

horseback. Now he's a buckskin, 15 hands, 5-time team rope champion,

0: on my horseback.
1: Cody Johnson leading off the week's top 30 with Horseback. Hardy is along as my countdown co-host this week. And of course, you're an artist who sings a lot of songs that you've written. But you also have had a lot of cuts by other country singers. One example I want to talk about is Be Her by Ella Langley. When Ella was in here as my co-host, she was just talking about writing that song with you.
2: This song is very personal to me. I wrote it with three guys, which is funny. And they fought me a little bit on repeating Be Her so many times in the chorus, but I told him, I said, it's easy to remember. It feels so fun to sing. Like, I enjoy singing that song to myself, but I spoke my truth in those verses, and it was fun to tell those guys, you know what I mean? And the way that song came out, we wrote it in like 30 minutes.
1: But you said the guys you wrote with kind of fought you on that a little bit.
2: They didn't know if maybe that part was too repetitive in the top of the chorus. And we tried a couple times, and I kept trying to like convince them that, no, I want to say it that many times because... Yeah. It's different, you know what I mean? There's a million choruses with so many words in it. Let this be one on my record. It's like an anthem.
3: I didn't fight her too hard on it.
1: Good
3: Ella.
1: Idea.
3: Yeah, I knew this song was a hit before, I mean, literally before we even finished it. We wrote this even before Ella blew up even bigger than what she already was. I mean, she was big, but I think she was still on, like, Weren't for the Wind, technically, when we wrote this song. Mm-hmm. And obviously with Choosing Texas and just in general, her whole thing, she has just completely exploded. And but, yeah, I mean, I'm very thankful that Ella has taken a liking to writing with me. I really love being creative with her, and she's a very good writer.
2: It's

Ella Langley with a number one from earlier this year, that is Be Her. One of the writers on that song is my co-host Hardy. As we get back to the countdown at 29, it's Chase Matthew and Holding It Down.

0: Chase Matthew, number 29 this week, holding it down. I'm Lon Helton, and coming up, my co-host Hardy gives us the inside story behind the current hit from Blake Shelton. Country Countdown, USA.
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5: Your weather forecast from Kix Country, staying dry for the rest of our weekend. Big high pressure system overhead. We do have a cold front moving into northeast Colorado, but it won't make it down into our area just yet. We'll be in the upper 50s overnight and a few clouds. Then we get sunshine on Sunday, pretty hot, mid-90s on the high, and a little bit windy during the afternoon hours. Few clouds coming in on Sunday night with mid-60s, and then Monday will start off sunny, maybe an afternoon shower. For Kix Country, I'm meteorologist Steve Hamilton.
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0: Cole Wetzel and Ella Langley entering the countdown at number 28 with Jaded. We're counting them down here with Hardy. And up next is yet another song you had a hand in writing. It's called Let Him In Anyway from Blake Shelton. And when Blake was in here as my co-host, he told me the story of how he got this song.
1: I got a text from Hardy, and I got to thinking, man, I wonder if someone sent me this by accident, because it's such a personal sounding song and lyric that you start thinking, man, I wonder if somebody, Hardy must have lost a best friend, you know, and wrote this song or something. And so when he reached out to me, I thought he was going to say, dude, I don't know how this happened, but you can't have that song, you know. And he told me, he said, no, I was checking to make sure that you're recording it.
2: Yeah, that was true. When it comes to address kind of what he said, I have Give Heaven Some Hell, and that's like a song that I had that was on the radio. That's kind of my song that is about losing somebody that you love. Mm-hmm. This song was very similar, and you know, if somebody would have the song, I would like to give that moment, you know, a similar moment to somebody else, I guess is the best way to put that. And so since I know Blake, I sent him the song and I was like, hey, is this for real? And he was like, yeah, dude, it's definitely for real. And anyway, I'm really glad that it's I've noticed that it's really picking up speed, not only on radio, but like it has a big online presence, and people are streaming it and talking about it a lot. And at the end of the day, that's the most important thing, that it's reaching people.
0: It's reaching a lot of people. It's at number 27 this week. Blake Shelton, Let Him In Anyway.
3: Hey.

0: Blake Shelton at number 27, Let Him In Anyway. Hardy is this week's co-host, one of the writers on that song, and you want to talk a little bit more about Blake.
1: Very thankful for Blake, man. He's been a huge champion of mine. For,
0: well, you guys
1: for,
0: have had some success together.
1: We have. I think...
0: Well, since you won't mention it, I will. God's Country.
1: God's Country, that's right. And then I've only written failed singles for him since then. So I've had... I think this is my fourth Blake single.
0: Really?
1: So I'm crossing, yeah, I had the follow-up to God's Country, Hell Right. And then I wrote Come Back as a Country Boy, which they both got close, but they didn't ring the bell, you know. So I'm hoping that this one goes for our sake. But, man, no, Blake was a huge inspiration to me in how I write songs.
0: In what way?
1: Well, he cut songs that I loved. I know Blake doesn't write a lot of his own stuff, but the songs that he cut were songs that I love. I mean, Hillbilly Bone, he had an ear for really great songs, and so that was always very inspiring to me to want to write songs that Blake Shelton thought were cool, of that caliber.
0: Well, obviously he loves the songs, you're right. I mean, he's cut so many of them. I'm going to go back and get one that was a huge hit for Blake Shelton, God's Country.

0: Blake Shelton is number one from 2019, God's Country. I'm Lon Helton, and coming up, my co-host Hardy spends his summer vacation in Japan. Country Countdown USA.
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0: Russell Dickerson once again at number 26, Worth Your Wild. Hardy is my countdown co-host, and we talked a little bit earlier about your trip to Japan.
1: Yes, sir.
2: I think I told you my son sent me a picture of you and Callie in kimonos.
1: Yeah. So I begged her not to post it. I literally just didn't go online for like 5 days after that because I just was like, ah. I did that. That was a love language gift for my wife because I would not be caught dead in one of those. But I did that for her, and I enjoyed it. And she very much enjoyed it, and it made her very happy.
0: And you mentioned before you were struck by the cleanliness and the culture.
1: Yeah. The culture over there is just so different. And it's not to knock any other culture, but people are very quiet. They're very kept to themselves. Respectful. Bowing is a big thing, like serving people. Like a lot of Japanese people, especially in the food industry, like you can tell that they love to serve. Like they live to serve. It's not an inconvenience to serve you in any sort of service industry over there. It's like their pleasure, truly. And I just think that's the coolest thing ever. Plus, just not to mention that Japan is just cool. Yeah. I mean, I could go on and on.
0: Yeah, well, before you go on anymore, I do want to get back to the countdown. Although I do want to hear a lot more about your trip to Japan. We'll do that with Hardy after number 25. Here's Luke Combs, Rethink Some Things.

0: Luke Combs up a couple to number 25, Rethink Some Things. My co-host this week is Hardy, is talking about your trip to Japan, which just sounds so neat. Curious, did you try any food over there maybe
1: Man,
0: that you didn't have over
1: if you
0: here?
1: Name it, I ate it, dude. Me and Callie are very adventurous eaters, and I think this Japan trip crowned me a more adventurous eater than Callie, which I never thought would be possible. But whole fried sardine, you know, fish for breakfast where you got to eat the whole thing and all that, I was down for all of it. I ate literally everything. The sushi hype over there is crazy. It doesn't matter where you go.
0: It really doesn't matter where you go.
1: It's all amazing. Uni, which is like sea urchin, that's kind of my thing. It's delicious. Tons of fish. That was like and that's kind of my thing. But man, everything was great. And we had ramen and we had a lot of sushi and like katsu and like the stuff that's pretty common. But yeah, there was some adventurous stuff in there.
0: Man, it just sounds like such a great time. Good for you. I have to get back to the countdown here at 24. Here's Dustin Lynch and Easy to Love.

0: Dustin Lynch at number 24, Easy to Love. I'm Lon Helton, and coming up, The Making of MacArthur. That's the current hit from my co-host, Hardy.
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0: Hudson Westbrook is up one and number 23 with Painted Pretty. Hardy is my countdown co-host this week, and I always love to catch up with my guests' families. And last time you were here, I think it was in March, and your daughter had just turned one.
1: Yeah, she's a year and a half now, man. Full force. You can talk to her already. It's crazy. I mean, you can communicate with her. Do you want this? Yeah. Do you want this? No. She knows how to ask for stuff now. It's kind of getting... It's always been fun, but now that you can communicate with your child, it's like the coolest thing ever, you know? We're learning music and stuff now.
2: Really?
1: She'll sit in the back of the car on the way home and just make up little songs and stuff like that. I mean, it's...
2: That is so cool.
1: It is very cool. I'm fully in love with my daughter. It's awesome.
0: The other life-changing thing is when they become, like, fully mobile.
1: Oh, my gosh, dude. Well, she's running around.
0: Yeah, that's what I mean. When they become fully mobile, it is like... Total game changer.
1: It's on. But you know, at the same time, I kind of enjoy it more than the crawling phase. Crawling is weird because like you can't really see their head when they're crawling around the room, so you don't really know where they go. If you're cooking supper or something, you have to kind of look around and but now she's just right up under me or mom or Callie just tugging on us, you know, and it's so fun, man. It's so fun to hear her little footsteps in the morning running around, but everybody is doing great.
0: Super, that's great to hear. As we get back to the countdown with Hardy, we're 22. Here's Graylin James, Water at a Wedding.
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1: 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I'm Hardy, here this week with Lon Helton.
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0: John Pardee again, at number 21 with Boots Off. Pardee is this week's Countdown co-host, and up next is the current hit from Jelly Roll. And before we talk about this song, Jelly and Shaboozy actually came in together here to co-host the Countdown. Such a highlight for me. But they each wanted to talk about you.
1: I had to meet Pardee, man. Pardee's dope. Honestly, every writer's favorite artist. You know what I mean? Every producer's favorite artist, too. So,
2: no, dude, he's the best. Pardee is amazing.
1: Have y'all made some songs together, right?
2: Oh, for sure. We got one on my new album. We got one we wrote together on the new album. It's crazy.
1: Yeah.
2: One thing I love about Pardee is working. Man, Pardee is a working dude. He's like you, man. He's like Lainey. Like, I got three or four of us are hard to track down. He still comes home and keeps a writer schedule like he's just a writer. It's crazy. So he told like a real musician, does the dad thing, does the husband thing pretty well. He's killing that department too. And then he comes home and he's like, his calendar is full of writes. It's like so fun, man.
3: Yeah. I don't know how he knows that, but he knows it, dude. No, it's very true. That's cool of them to say that stuff. Well, Jelly, yeah, man, I have his current single, Hands Up. It was a shock when I got the call that I had the next Jelly Roll single. I was just like, really?
0: Why? Why was it a shock?
3: I don't know. Sometimes you just like, it's kind of like the Ella thing a little bit. Like, the album has like a bunch of similar writers, and then like, you know, they might cut a random one over here, and that's usually not the single, and that mine just happened to be.
0: Yeah.
3: I don't know. That one just seemed like, for whatever reason, it kind of came out of nowhere. I wasn't expecting it at all.
0: Well, we're talking about this song from Jelly Roll. It's number 20, Hands Up.
4: Let me

0: Jelly Roll once again at number 20 with Hands Up. This week's Countdown co-host is Hardy. We now come to your song at number 19. And got to talk a lot here about MacArthur. Eric Church actually sent me this song.
1: Really?
0: And I just went crazy because it's such an amazing piece of work. But take me through the evolution of this song, beginning with the idea.
1: Sure. So I had a Zoom write scheduled with the writers Jameson, Rogers, Chase McGill, Josh Thompson, and myself. And long story short, I completely stand on the shoulders of Chase McGill. He was the guy that was like, what if we did like John's verse and chorus, and then we jump to like his son, and we make this whole thing about how this family is passed down this farm for generations. You know, he is the one that really made the idea come to life, and we loved it. And I feel like once we nailed that, we wrote the song like really quickly, and we worked up a little demo, and then got a little bold. And I knew Eric, like I had known Eric at this point, and he and I had shared song ideas, had never really written a full song together, or anything like that. But I texted Eric and I said, you and I should do this together, and we should get Morgan to do it too. And it's almost like he listened to the song and then immediately texted me, because it was like 3.5 minutes later, he said, dude, I'm in. So I sent it to Morgan, same thing, and then the three of us got in a group text together and decided on Tim and sent it to Tim, and it was a yes. And I mean, the rest is history. We just kind of got lucky there.
0: Yeah, Tim really is such a great addition to the song. I do have more questions about it. First, we're going to hear it, though. Here's my co-host, Hardy, along with Eric Church, Morgan Wallen, and Tim McGraw, 19, MacArthur.
2: My name's John MacArthur, and I work this dirt.

0: My co-host Hardy, along with Eric Church, Morgan Wallen, and Tim McGraw, number 19, that's MacArthur. And Hardy, before we leave the song, I do want to ask you exactly how you decided on Tim to be part of the song.
1: So, I hate saying this, but it's we needed someone that we wanted to go in chronological order, even with like age, and we threw out some names, and Tim is not much, but a little bit older than us, and he's just got the voice and he's got the vibe, and we've everybody has seen 1883, and he can be that guy and that character, and we knew that he could just sell that vocal, and that was an idea that he would jump on. And it's funny, I had just gotten connected with Tim about a year prior to that. We're really coming up almost on a year of all that happening, October. I just kind of shot my shot, and, you know, you miss all the shots you don't take. So I just sent it to him, and I said, hey, Eric is in, Morgan is in, would you want to do this? And he just was like, absolutely, and sending me texts like after the song comes out, like, thank you so much. I'm like, bro, what are you talking about, you know? But it was really cool, man, and it's a testament to younger people, younger artists, if they've got something they believe in, to shoot your shot, man. You never know what'll happen.
0: Well, you took your shot, and it sure turned out great. And I do want to talk some more about MacArthur as we get along. We'll do that with my co-host Hardy. Right now, back to the countdown at 18. Here's Dan and Shay, Say So.

0: say so.
1: Dan and Shay at number 18, Say So. I'm Lon Helton, and coming up, Tucker Wetmore has a personal message from my co-host, Hardy.
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8: Your weather forecast from Kix Country, staying dry for the rest of our weekend. Big high pressure system overhead. We do have a cold front moving into northeast Colorado, but it won't make it down into our area just yet. We'll be in the upper 50s overnight and a few clouds. Then we get sunshine on Sunday, pretty hot, mid-90s on the high, and a little bit windy during the afternoon hours. Few clouds coming in on Sunday night with mid-60s, and then Monday will start off sunny, maybe an afternoon shower. For Kix Country, I'm meteorologist Steve Hamilton.
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1: Along this week is my countdown co-host is Hardy. We're at number 17. Here's Riley Green, Think Gives You Drunk.

0: Riley Green in number 17, Think As You Drunk. Hardy Long is our co-host this week. We talked earlier about Tucker Wetmore being on some of the shows you're doing for the rest of this year. And he was just in here telling me that he spent part of the year on the road with you. And, and I actually asked him, I told him you were coming in the next week, and I asked if he had any messages for you.
1: Oh, gosh. Hardy, man, my golf game's getting better. We need to hit the links soon.
0: Does that mean it's gone from good to great or bad to decent or decent to good?
1: It's gone from bad to maybe he can... shoot.
0: Not embarrassing.
1: Yeah, maybe you can shoot a good shot here and there. But yeah, man, Hardy, hope you're doing good. Hope the fam's doing good. Proud of you, man.
0: You guys written together?
1: Yeah, we wrote one song together, I want to say a couple months ago now. But other than that, we haven't really had the time to write together.
2: Hey, Tucker's a good dude. I really enjoyed his company out there on the road, man. Yeah. Got a good crew. We played golf almost every day on the road, at least every Saturday. And man, he's good. I mean, he's only been playing a year. You can just tell he's an athlete. Like, he's got a good swing and had some really good holes. Of course, I played terrible. He probably beat me. I played horrible. But he's a really good hang, man. Tucker's got a great head on his shoulders. Very kind. Just cares a lot, you know, about people, about himself and his career. And I wish nothing but the best for him, man. I think Tucker's a really, really good dude.

0: Tucker Wetmore is recent number one brunette. Hardy is my co-host this week, and as we get back to the countdown, up next is Ella Langley. And we talked earlier how you're one of the writers on her huge hit, Be Her. You've been around her a long time. How do you explain Ella?
1: I don't know. I don't even know. It feels so weird. It feels like the obvious answer is that she's like the total package and she's really talented, but I just stand by some people. I mean, sometimes you just are chosen that it's your time to be a star, and some people just have it and they just, it just happens to some people. She knows herself. So she gets it and she knows exactly what to say and exactly how to say it and the melody. And she seems like she's very inspired and very in the pocket with her creativity right now.
0: Oh man, she really is. I mean, she has three songs in our top 30, including this one at number 16. It's Ella Langley, Loving Life Again.

0: Ella Langley moving up 3 to number 16, Loving Life Again. I am Lon Helton, and coming up, the story behind the movie debut of my co-host, Hardy.
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0: Lainey Wilson and John Mayer again at number 15 with Phone Keys Wallet. Hardy is my countdown co-host this week. Tell me about this movie. Have you already done this Glenn Powell movie that's coming out next year?
1: Have
0: you shot your part?
1: I shot the scene back in, I want to say it was like April. Man, and it's a funny scene, and it is so funny. I cannot wait for people to see it. But we basically, his character name is Aubrey, and me and another person, I don't know if I can give that away yet, but we pretty much catch him walking out of the bar, and we just start making fun of him. And so, like, the whole, it's just like a five-minute scene of us just bullying him, and, like, Judd Apatow, who's, like, the director, is, like, feeding us lines to say, you know, from a microphone, like, way behind us, and, like, just to do it, comedy, like, it was so hard to get through the scenes because the stuff he was saying was so funny, and, like, I'm like, damn, you want me to say that? And, like, man, I mean, I cannot wait to see the blooper reel because it felt like it could have taken 10 minutes and it took us an hour because we were all laughing. Even Glenn, like, I would say something and then his eyes would, like, you know, he'd be in character and then I would see it kind of start to break and then I just would start crying laughing. Anyway, it's very fun. I'm only in one scene, but I cannot wait to see the whole movie because it sounds awesome and it's going to be funny. I can't wait.
0: Yeah, I can't wait either to see your acting debut. And the movie we're talking about is called The Comeback King. It stars Glenn Powell, and it's out sometime next year. Getting back to the countdown here with Hardy. We're at 14. Zach John King, Get to Drinkin'.

0: Zach John King again at number 14, Get to Drinkin'. My Countdown co-host this week is Hardy. Current single, of course, is MacArthur. And it's not on any album as yet. So where are you with new music?
1: Yes, I have been in the studio. I've been writing. I have written 6 or 8 of the best songs I think I've ever written in my life in the last year. And they're all on this record. Or, you know, best is always subjective to who's listening to it. But I just think that this is... There's a group of songs on this record that are tough to beat for me, man. They're just so good, and I'm just very excited about it. I say record. I don't know exactly what's coming yet, but I have a concept, and it's very similar to something I've done in the past that was very popular. So that's all I can say. But yeah, new music is coming, man. A lot of it, and a lot of really good stuff. So I'm really excited about that.
0: But from where we are now talking this weekend, it's pretty close.
1: Yeah, it's very close. Closer than you might think.
0: All right. We can kind of keep tabs on when that new music might be coming at HardyOfficial.com. As Hardy and I get back to the Countdown at 13, at Zach Top, South of Sanity.
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0: Zach Top once again at number 13, South of Sanity. I'm Lon Helton, and coming up, my co-host Hardy is really looking forward to spending a little time in Mexico with Luke Bryan.
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0: George Burge and Luke Bryan at number 12, Ride, Ride, Ride. Hardy is my countdown co-host this week. And actually, we're in between a couple of songs here by Luke Bryan. And I saw when I was looking at your schedule that you are signed up for next year's Crash My Playa.
1: First time ever.
0: Yeah, the only two I've seen so far are you and Thomas Rhett. So that's a pretty good start along with Luke Bryan, I would say.
1: Yeah, I'm excited. I've never done it. I've heard it's a lot of fun. And we're just going to fly in and do the show and fly out, which is probably good. Keep me out of trouble down there. But that is like right in the middle of like prime deer hunting season for Mississippi. So when Luke asked me to do it, I was like, dude, you know how important this is for me to leave the woods to do this. But no, I'm really excited to do it, and I love Luke. Luke is a guy that like. I might go a year without talking to him or see him, you know, and then we'll do an event together or something, and we'll just sit there and literally talk about hunting and fishing and watches and all that stuff. It's like we never left the room.
0: Hunting, fishing, loving
1: every day.
0: The latest from Luke Bryan. He's at number 11, Country, and She Knows It.

0: KIXD Pueblo, broadcasting live from Pueblo, Colorado, the home of the Leonardo da Vinci Museum of North America. 107.5 Kix Country.
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0: Lorna Lane and Chase Matthew again at number 10 with All My Exes. Hardy is this week's Countdown co-host, and up next is Morgan Wallen, who, of course, is also featured on your current single, MacArthur. You guys have been buddies for a long time. Just has to be great to see everything that's happened to him.
1: Man, it's been a fun thing to watch. Mm. I started out with Morgan. We were high-fiving and jumping up and down when he was selling out a 500-600 cap room, and now he's literally selling 80,000 tickets a night sometimes, whatever that is. It's amazing to see that, but, you know, I truly mean this. We could go right now. I mean, I guess you'd call this the height of his career. It doesn't really get much bigger than where he's at right now. We could go sit in a room together. And that dynamic would not have changed one bit from when we wrote More Than My Hometown back in like 2017. You know what I mean?
0: Yeah.
1: I value the fact that like we don't care that we're famous or like that's, you know what I mean, that somebody like Morgan is doing what he's doing. We care in a way that we're proud. I value that, man. It's a really special thing. And you look back at people like Willie and Waylon and just relationships like that, and it's cool to be just maybe a small part in the stamp of country music friendship history, you know.
0: And we're talking about Morgan Wallen, who's next at number 9 with Been By You.

0: Morgan Wallen, up a couple to number nine, Been By You. We're counting them down with Hardy. And you know, a lot of my co-hosts have been here talking about your song, MacArthur, including Jordan Davis.
1: Man, that one, you talk about a gump putt. I don't know the last time I've heard a song first listen and been like, good night. I don't know how you write it better. I mean, the lyric is unreal. The story of it is unreal. And then the idea to go with, hey, man, let's get four guys, let's get four generations to sing this. Mm. I really do believe that that's going to be, that song's going to be listened to for a very, very long time. And if there's one on this page that I wish that I would have had a hand on, MacArthur was it. And, dude, just four great guys. I love Hardy to death, and I'm super stoked that this one's out there. They did a daggum good job on this one.
2: Cool. Appreciate that. I love Jordan, man. He's cool. He's a good dude. We wrote a lot this past year, and I really enjoyed it. Wrote a lot of good songs. I don't know if he's going to cut any of them, but we wrote them.
0: Yeah?
2: Yeah, he's just a really solid dude, man. He reminds me of a lot of my buddies from back home, which means we grew up, you know, the same way.
0: Right,
2: and
0: right.
2: I'm a big fan of Jordan. He needs to write me back, though. I sent him a song. He needs to listen to it and write me back. So if you could do that, I'd appreciate it.

A recent number one from Jordan Davis, Turn This Truck Around. This week's co-host is Hardy, getting back to this week's chart at number 8. It's Bailey Zimmerman, Chevy Silverado.

0: Bailey Zimmerman was number one last week with that song. Number eight this week, Chevy Silverado. I'm Lon Helton, and coming up, my co-host Hardy points out a few details that you may not know about his current song, MacArthur. Country Countdown, USA.
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4: Your weather forecast from Kix Country, staying dry for the rest of our weekend. Big high pressure system overhead. We do have a cold front moving into northeast Colorado, but it won't make it down into our area just yet. We'll be in the upper 50s overnight and a few clouds. Then we get sunshine on Sunday, pretty hot, mid-90s on the high, and a little bit windy during the afternoon hours. Few clouds coming in on Sunday night with mid-60s, and then Monday will start off sunny, maybe an afternoon shower. For Kix Country, I'm meteorologist Steve Hamilton.
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0: John Morgan up 1 in hour 7 with Kid Myself. Hardy is my countdown co-host this week, and I want to talk some more about your current song, MacArthur. I mean, it just fascinates me so much. There's so many layers to it. And, for instance, it's interesting to me that you've got four generations here.
1: Mm-hmm.
0: Three are Jays. And as you said, you go to Hunter.
1: Yeah.
0: Was that a conscious thing? Like,
1: it was subconscious.
0: We're not going to do that fourth J?
1: Yeah, you know, I've noticed that in the song. Completely did not notice it while writing it. But sometimes I think the subconscious can sneak some creative stuff in there. Because it is. It's very much like the three J's were much more proud of their family land. And then and you don't know about this Hunter guy, you know.
0: Mm.
1: It's I have thought about it before, but I can't. I'm not cool enough to think of that, like, in the, you know, in the room. But you know, for the sake of creativity, we'll say that that was intentional.
0: Well, like I say, sometimes I get just a little too innocent. But I thought it was... And just the casting, if you will, especially having the young rebel guy, Hunter, at the end, for Morgan to play that role, I think it was really, really brilliant. But then he comes around, too. Is that the
1: original
0: twist?
1: Yeah, if you've ever seen Inception or just movies where the ending is just a big question mark and you don't really mm-hmm. know and you mm-hmm. never will know, that's how we wanted to leave it. It just seems to be more, it's more fun to let the people decide where they, you know, they think the story is going to go from there. So yeah, he's got this contract drawn up to sell all this land or whatever. But he's got this voice, you know, deep in his head that's telling me not to do it or telling him not to do it. And then kind of we end the song, you know, and we don't really know if he does it or not. I wouldn't have it any other way. I think that's what makes a good story sometimes is like just sort of letting your imagination mm-hmm. run mm-hmm. on what could have happened.
0: Well, here's the song we're talking about. It's my co-host Hardy, along with Eric Church, Morgan Wallen, and Tim McGraw, MacArthur.
2: My name's John MacArthur, and I work this dirt.

0: My co-host Hardy, along with Eric Church, Morgan Wallen, and Tim McGraw, that's MacArthur. As I said, there are so many layers to this song that fascinate me. And another couple things I noticed, it seems to me that in the chorus, the person who sings the last verse is just kind of a notch above everybody else.
1: Mm-hmm.
0: Am I making that up?
1: No, that was real. And we made sure that every time that the harmonies themselves rang louder every chorus, mm-hmm. if you go and listen to mm-hmm. it, because it's like the ghosts of the past that are kind of singing it along with the person that's currently
0: alive. The whisper
1: alive.
0: In the pines.
1: That was 100. That actually was intentional. That was an Eric thing, man. We were in the studio and he was real creative and we're all throwing out ideas, but he threw out that and I was like, that's genius. So yeah, that one was intentional.
0: That's cool. Yeah, the last thing on this is you gave yourself like the shortest line of all in a whole song.
1: Yeah.
0: And you don't even do the chorus after your line.
1: No, I don't. I've got like four lines. Didn't bother me a bit. I had no ego when it came to that. I mean, like, I just wanted the song to be correct and seem correct, and that, to me, was the right way to do it.
0: It's just so powerful. It really is. And we're talking about MacArthur with my co-host Hardy. Getting back to the countdown at 6, Ella Langley and Morgan Wallen, I Can't Love You Anymore.

0: Ella Langley and Morgan Wallen's 2 week number one, number six. This week, I Can't Love You Anymore.
1: I'm Hardy, here this week with Lon Helton. Coming up, Lon and I will have the week's top five.
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0: I'll tell you, we never have any idea what my in-studio co-host is going to say, so why don't we head back to the countdown right here on Kix Country 107.5. We're counting down the week's top 30 country hits. Along with my co-host Hardy, we are at number five. It's Kenny Chesney, Carry On.

0: Kenny Chesney up one to number five. That is Carry On. Hardy is my co-host this weekend. While we were listening to Kenny there, you said you wanted to talk about him.
1: Kenny is just one of those guys, man. Like, you move to town. I mean, similar to Blake or like a Tim McGraw. He's just a legacy artist, man, and his songs will live forever. And I just think Kenny will have hits for forever. Kenny is just one of those untouchable when it comes to, like, you know, phasing out of their career to me. I think he's one of those guys. And again, that's because he's cut great songs. But Kenny is just, has championed me in the last 3 or 4 years, and I'm just very thankful for it. He's very thoughtful, and he'll text and check in. And, you know, I had a number one with him with Take Her Home a couple years ago. He has been nothing but extremely kind. You know, it's funny, he loves going to Venice. My wife and I went to Italy a couple of years ago, and Venice was one of our stops, and he had some really great restaurant recommendations. And we sent him a selfie, and we were like, we're here. We're at the spot you told us to go. And at the end of the night, our server came up and was like, your tab has been covered. And he literally called the restaurant and paid for our meal just because he wanted to. I thought that was super cool. So
0: that's fabulous.
1: Yeah, Kenny's the man.
0: I think I did hear a story once about him falling in a canal.
1: He told me later that night. He was like, you know that canal y'all probably got in to go home? I was like, yeah. He's like, I had a little too much wine one night and fell into that canal. And I was like, damn, that's pretty cool.
0: I never know if... I always figure about 50% of the stories I hear are actually true.
1: Well,
0: so
1: he told me. It came from him.
0: And we're talking about Kenny Chesney, who is there at number five, as Hardy and I get on to number four. Here's Taylor Swift, I Knew It, I Knew You.

Taylor Swift is up 3 to number 4. I knew it. I knew you. We're counting them now with Hardy as we get back to the countdown at number 3. Stella Lefty in Boston.

0: Stella Lefty again at number three, Boston.
1: I'm Hardy, here this week with Lon Helton. Coming up, Lon and I will have the number one song in the USA.
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0: Luke Combs again at number two with Be By You. Hardy is my co-host this week, and up next is the number one song in the USA, and it's by a guy that you wanted to talk about, Kane Brown.
1: Yeah, I actually, I've been writing some stuff with Kane, and I guess without giving it away, Kane and I have got something going on maybe together possibly that might come out at some point.
0: That's vague enough.
1: Yeah, that's as vague as I can be. But it's cool. We've spent a little time in the studio together. We've been writing some songs. I think we have a write even coming up. Kane is he has kids, one that's my daughter's age, and my wife and his wife know each other well, and I'm looking forward to hanging out more with him, and even outside of work, you know. Just seems like a really good guy and a really good hang, and would love to hang more with him. But I like Kane. I have known Kane a long time too. I knew Kane back in 2016 when he was opening for FGL, and I was out there just as a songwriter. So you know, same deal. It's funny to he's another one, man. It's funny to just and cool to just watch people, you know, do their thing and grow and become like really great artists. I just think it's

0: Kane Brown, his 14th number one woman. Country Countdown USA. And there they are, the top 30 country hits in the USA is compiled by Country Air Check. We've been counting them down here with Hardy, and you got some dates where folks can come and see you.
1: Yeah, we're in Puyallup, Washington on September 24th. I consider this next one almost a hometown show. Mm-hmm. Startville, Mississippi. We call it Stark Vegas, home of the Mississippi State Bulldogs, October 2nd. And we're wrapping up the year in Nashville on October 29th and 30th with two nights as Hardy Halloween.
0: Yeah, and that's a new venue here.
1: That's
0: in
1: right.
0: Town called
1: it's
0: the
1: called
0: Truth.
1: The Truth. And we're going to deck the whole thing out in Halloween and make it like a big, fun Halloween thing. So I'm very excited about it. Yeah.
0: Well, I hope to see you there.
1: Man. Come on.
0: Current hit is MacArthur. Best luck with that, as always, man. I love having you in and help me count down the hits.
1: Dude, you're the man. Always a pleasure. Thank you. Country Countdown USA.
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1: Your weather forecast from Kicks Country, staying dry for the rest of our weekend. Big high pressure system overhead. We do have a cold front moving into northeast Colorado, but it won't make it down into our area just yet. We'll be in the upper 50s overnight and a few clouds. Then we get sunshine on Sunday, pretty hot, mid-90s on the high, and a little bit windy during the afternoon hours. Few clouds coming in on Sunday night with mid-60s, and then Monday will start off sunny, maybe an afternoon shower. For Kicks Country, I'm meteorologist Steve Hamilton.
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0: hold on to something?
1: Well, actually, it's a time machine. 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
1: Your weather forecast from Kicks Country, staying dry for the rest of our weekend. Big high pressure system overhead. We do have a cold front moving into northeast Colorado, but it won't make it down into our area just yet. We'll be in the upper 50s overnight and a few clouds. Then we get sunshine on Sunday, pretty hot, mid-90s on the high, and a little bit windy during the afternoon hours. Few clouds coming in on Sunday night with mid-60s, and then Monday will start off sunny, maybe an afternoon shower. For Kicks Country, I'm meteorologist Steve Hamilton.
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3: Your weather forecast from Kicks Country, mid-90s on the afternoon high. Lots of sun and a little bit breezy today. Overnight, some clouds and mid-60s, and then we have cold front moving in by Monday afternoon. It will stay pretty hot, sunny most of the day, maybe a late-day shower, and going up to 90. That cold front crosses our area Monday night with a pretty good chance of rain. A lot cooler on Tuesday, showers and thunderstorms. For Kicks Country, I'm meteorologist Steve Hamilton.
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4: Your weather forecast from Kix Country, mid-90s on the afternoon high. Lots of sun and a little bit breezy today. Overnight, some clouds and mid-60s, and then we have cold front moving in by Monday afternoon. It will stay pretty hot, sunny most of the day, maybe a late-day shower, and going up to 90. That cold front crosses our area Monday night with a pretty good chance of rain. A lot cooler on Tuesday, showers and thunderstorms. For Kix Country, I'm meteorologist Steve Hamilton.
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1: 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I'm Dave Moore, and this is Pueblo's Podcast. My guest today is Patrick Vigil, who's the resident engineer for CDOT, Colorado Department of Transportation. Hi, Patrick.
3: How you doing, Dave?
1: Doing well. How are you?
3: Good, good.
1: All right. And you have got a project going that is maybe one of the biggest ones we've seen in Southern Colorado for many years.
3: Yes, sir. It is. Since probably the ILEX project that took place on I-25 near Runyon Field there. So, yeah, it's one of the bigger ones, and it's exciting to see the progress we've been making.
1: Oh, yeah. So I-25 and Highway 50B is the official name of it. Is that right?
3: Yes, sir. The I-25 US-50B interchange project. Yes,
1: sir. Oh, my gosh. Yeah. Now, when did things start with that? I know there was a lot of planning way back in the day. How long ago did the first time that people said, hey, we need to make a change here?
3: Well, so there's we have what's called the New Pueblo Freeway, and that's basically we're looking at the whole entire freeway through Pueblo, and there's different segments of the interstate that we're going to be impacting, you know, and just depending on funding and everything. And so
1: right.
3: ILEX was the first part of it, and now we're working on the second part here at the I-25 and US-50B interchange project. And that's been in the works. I started at CDOT in 2013, and they already had some stuff going on with that. So yeah, it's been that long since it's
1: wow.
3: been looked at. So yeah,
1: that's amazing. And then you had to go through the right of way.
3: Yes, sir. Yeah.
1: Situations.
3: So yeah, especially with this project, as I'm sure a lot of people remember, we had a lot of there was that warehouse that was there, and then a lot of other businesses that were along the I-25 corridor on the east side there. And we did a lot of coordination, some purchasing, and some relocations, and we're able to get those properties acquired, and we're able to get the buildings demoed down to open up our work area for that spot there. So
1: right, yeah, that's amazing how much that changed over the last few months, right?
3: Yes, sir. Yeah, definitely.
1: First groundbreaking, when did that occur for this project?
3: So that took place in December of 2024. So yeah, we actually had a weekly meeting right before Christmas, this past Christmas, and we were talking about, yeah, it's been a year since we started this project, and yeah, it's amazing just to see the progress that's able to have gotten done within this past year. So yeah, and looking forward to just keep moving along and getting it knocked out.
1: Right. Now, for people who might not be familiar with the whole project, what is the... give us a basic idea of what the project entails and then what you hope to accomplish by that.
3: Yeah, yes, sir. So the project, we will be replacing 3 bridges on US 50 with 5 new bridges. And those bridges will be over the Fountain Creek, the Union Pacific Railroad, and over I-25. And we'll also be realigning US 50B as well. So the alignment that it's on now will be shifted to the north a little bit.
1: Okay.
3: And we will be doing about a rebuild of I-25. About a mile of that will get rebuilt as well. And so what we're going to be doing with this interchange, it's going to be the first type of this interchange in Pueblo, and it's a diverging diamond interchange. It's going to be kind of similar to the one that you see on I-25 in Fillmore in the Springs.
1: Yes.
3: So it's going to be kind of that. So it's great to have this kind of interchange. It's going to provide some more safer navigation through this interchange. So yeah, it's exciting. And we'll be also doing some retaining walls and a sound wall also on the west side to help minimize the noise impacts to that neighborhood on the west there. So
1: okay.
3: That'll be good. Yeah. So, yeah, and then we'll be putting in some collector distributor roads, as we call them, that will connect from 29th Street and into that interchange as well.
4: Okay. All right. So that's a huge project.
3: Yes, sir. Yes.
4: Just amazing. And I go through that area probably every day, a couple of times every day, and it's amazing to me how much it has progressed over the last year or so.
3: Oh, yeah. Yes, sir. So, yeah, the progress we have so far is we've been able to move a little bit over 600,000 cubic yards of embankment material, which is all the fill that everyone's been seeing come in.
4: Right.
3: So, yeah, that's been a lot of the big piece going. And three of the five bridges that we're replacing with, we have done deck pours on those. So that's the superstructure. We're moving along with those really well. And also what's been nice is we've been able to knock down the old bridge that was over I-25 of 50B. So
4: right.
3: That was awesome because being able to do that and then close down the southbound on and off ramps from 50B onto I-25 mm-hmm. has been able to advance construction activities on that west side. So it's been nice to be able to get those operations going over there too.
4: Oh, yeah, that was amazing. One day the bridge was there, and then the next day it's like half of it's gone, and then the second day the whole thing was gone.
3: Yes, sir, man, that was quite the endeavor. So between CDOT, our project team, and SEMA, the contractor, we did a lot of back and forth and coordination with each other trying to figure out, you know, how we're going to do this. And then we did some coordination with our CDOT traffic group and CDOT maintenance groups. And we were able to get the interstate to be shut down for a 12-hour segment. So we started on a Friday at 9 p.m. and we opened it back up on Saturday at 9 a.m. And that's when we did the first half.
4: Right.
3: And then that Saturday night at 9, we closed down the interstate and then knocked down that second half and had it open by 9 a.m. or I think it was earlier than 9 a.m. on Sunday morning. But we did have contingency to do some work on Sunday night as well, but it was they were able to get it all busted out and knocked out. So that was great to see that get done.
4: What type of machine or equipment takes a bridge like that down?
3: So basically, it's an excavator that's on tracks, but it has a special attachment that's got like a little hammer on it, and mm-hmm. then they just hammer away at it little by little, and then once they're there, like it was it was cool to be able to see it. They got to a point where they were just getting to that breaking point, and then boom, you just got to see it fall down. So
4: just
3: it was
4: dropped right there.
3: Yes, sir. Yeah, it was exciting. Yeah, it was cool to see it. That's what makes the. Seeing those kinds of things is what makes the job really enjoyable for me.
4: Oh, yeah, that's pretty exciting. And you went to CSU Pueblo, right?
3: Yes, sir, I did. Yeah, I went to CSU Pueblo, got my engineering degree there. And while I was there as a junior, I interned at CDOT for my spring junior semester and my senior year and then got hired on full time. So, yeah, I've been with CDOT since 2013 and started as a student trainee. And to make my way to resident engineer has been it's been a dream come true being able to promote like I have been. So it's awesome.
4: Perfect. Yeah. And you were telling me off air that you had worked with Scott Dalton, who was the project manager.
3: Yes, sir. Yeah. So Scott Dalton, yeah, he has just recently retired. He was the project director for this project, and he is now retired, unfortunately. hate to see him leave, but
4: right.
3: he's been a great mentor for me throughout my whole entire career. And it's been great. Been able to develop a great work relationship with him, been able to work on projects with him as I've progressed through my career. And then, developed a friendship with him too, so that's what's been great about it. And he's a great guy, so it's terrible to see him leave, but it's exciting for him at the same
4: right.
3: time.
4: I remember I worked for KCCY years ago, and we bought the land that was right there at the end of 24th and I-25.
3: Yep.
4: And the Boy Scouts of America owned that land, believe
3: yes,
4: it or
3: sir.
4: Not.
3: Yep.
4: And so we built the building, and as we were going around talking to people about what we were going to do there, they said, "Well, they're going to, you know, anytime now, they're going to bring the freeway right through 24th Street and go all the way." And that was in the early 90s.
3: Oh, wow.
4: So
3: it
4: took a little while for that to actually happen.
3: Yeah.
4: Now, will there be access to 24th Street from the I-25 situation? Or
3: no, there won't. So you'd still have to take 29th and go back around. Yeah.
4: Gotcha.
3: Yeah. So we kind of try to eliminate those kind of accesses to that way just to kind of make it safer and kind of minimize impacts, you know. So, yeah, the way to get to it, you'd have to take 29th and back around.
4: Okay.
3: So, yeah.
4: And you'll be able to access 29th both northbound and southbound from I-25?
3: Yes, sir. Yeah.
4: Okay.
3: Yeah.
4: And will you be able to take I know some folks – I wonder about the on-ramp at 29th Street going north. Will you be able to access I-25 with that?
3: Yes. So from 29th, so you'll be going – so if you're on 29th Street and you're trying to go northbound on I-25, you'll mm-hmm. have to go through our interchange, and then you'll use one of those collectors. So if you're on 29th Street and you want to go northbound, you'll have to go southbound first in a sense, and then you'll go around the interchange, and then you'll shoot back towards the north up there. So,
4: okay.
3: Yeah, so it's kind of making like the two interchanges into one a little bit.
4: Okay.
3: Yeah.
4: I got you.
3: Yeah.
4: All right. That's interesting.
3: Yeah.
4: And to see that all planned out and marked out? I mean, people are out there working, bringing in dirt. Where's all the dirt coming from?
3: So majority of the embankment we've been seeing has come from Baculite Mesa over okay. there, right by CSU Pueblo. Yeah,
4: right.
3: So yeah, they've been able to get a lot of good soil from out there and bring it in and be able to. It's passing all of our tests, which is always a good thing. So,
4: oh, that's perfect.
3: Yeah.
4: And they've laid some cement. It looks like on like the southbound off ramp.
3: Yes, sir. Right? Yeah. So those are our collector distributor roads that we're doing. That you're seeing that the concrete pavement's being placed. And now I'm sure most people have seen that we've realigned the northbound on and off ramps to 50 off I-25. Mm-hmm. So we did some realignment. So that's going to open up some space for us to be able to do some concrete paving for the new I-25 that we're going to do there. So
4: okay.
3: yeah, because with the project we're going to shift the interstate to the east a little bit. So that way. And it'll be all concrete through there, too. So,
4: okay.
3: Yeah.
4: Like I said, I've gone through the intersections multiple times per day, and it's just to see that amount of work. And then if you're in the Belmont area and coming back this way toward I-25, there's a lot of project that you can't see from the interstate.
3: Yeah, yes, sir. So, and that's what's cool about this project. I've talked to a lot of folks, and they're so amazed at being able to see the progress. Because most projects, right, you either can't see because there's barrier or whatever it may be. You can't see the progress that's happening. But I think that's what's awesome about this project is people are able to see a lot of the work that's taking place because it's just showing the progress, and not given an illusion that nothing's being done, right? You could actually see things
4: right.
3: being done. And I think that's great for the public because, you know, they're seeing their taxpaying dollars being put to something great, and it's going to be, you know, an awesome product once we get to the finish line with it.
4: Yeah, there's men and women out there working almost every day.
3: Yes, sir. Yeah, almost every day. Yes, sir. Yeah, day and night. Yeah, so we got a lot of folks out there grinding and making sure we're doing things the right way. So.
4: About how many people are working on that project?
3: So I'd probably, if I had to give a guess, between CDOT and SEMA, probably close to maybe 100, I'd say, maybe a little less than that. 75
4: okay.
3: to 100. Yeah. I did have a fun fact. We actually do have about 30 Pueblo natives that are employed on the project, and they're supporting construction and benefiting our local economy. So that's
4: awesome. Cool is
3: yeah.
4: That?
3: So that was cool. It was a cool little fact that we were able to find out. Yeah.
4: Oh, that's very cool.
3: Yeah.
4: And what is the next step? I know it's kind of an ongoing project and will be till 2027, right?
3: Yeah, yes, sir. Yeah.
4: What's the next big step that we might be seeing?
3: So the next step you'll be seeing is we're going to be start working on the bridge that will span over the interstate. So we're going to start doing putting our abutments in place and starting to get all that going. And then you'll start to see some traffic shifts. And we're definitely going to do everything we can to minimize our traffic impacts just to make sure we're keeping things flowing and doing, going at a good safe way through our project. But yeah, we'll be starting to work on the bridge that'll be spanning over the interstate next. So that's going to be awesome. So we will see some traffic shifts and some impacts there, but yeah, we definitely will minimize them, but that's going to be the next big piece, and that's going to be awesome.
4: Oh, that's very exciting.
3: Yep.
4: So the probably that might involve closing I-25, at least maybe during a short period.
3: So there's potential. We're working with our contracting partner SEMA, and we're looking at what it's going to take to be able to do that. But yes, when we do our safety critical items, we always take that into consideration. And
4: sure.
3: Working with our traffic group to make sure we're doing things as safe as we possibly can, and making sure it's safe for not only our workers but people that are traveling through our project as well. So
4: right.
3: yeah.
4: And we encourage people to keep the speed down.
3: Yes, sir. Please keep the speed down. Yes, it's always good to just maintain whatever our speed limit is, and just making sure we're doing adhering to our traffic laws, especially through there. So,
4: and be patient, because it's a work in progress, and
3: yep.
4: it's just one of those things that it's going to be something different almost every day or every week, certainly.
3: Yeah. So yeah, it will be, and it's awesome. It's going to be, it's good that people are, we've had some accidents here and there through the project, but I mean, that's kind of, that happens, but
4: sure.
3: yeah, if we have folks that are adhering to our traffic laws, everything should go good. So yeah, just please pay attention as you're driving through, and, be aware of your surroundings. So.
4: Right. And so if you're, once the project is complete, if you're southbound on I-25 and you want to go east on 50, you'll take the off-ramp, and then that's where the diverging diamond is.
3: Yes, sir. Yeah. So if you're going southbound and you just went over the 29th Street Bridge, you'll take an off-ramp, and then you'll get off, and then you'll go through go loop around a little bit, and then you'll hit into the diverging diamond. And that's what's nice is the diverging diamond, the purpose of it is it helps eliminate left turns. So it kind of eliminates those accidents that you see that are associated with left turns. So it'll be a good
4: Because you're not turning in front of oncoming traffic,
3: yes,
4: right?
3: Yes, sir. Yeah, exactly. So it's kind of got like this crisscross thing that that happens. Yeah, so it kind of helps eliminate that. Yep.
4: For the first time I went over the Fillmore interchange was at night.
3: Yeah.
4: And I'm thinking, oh, no, did I
3: go the wrong way?
4: Did I go the wrong way? Because there's cars over there to my right.
3: Yes, yes, exactly.
4: Yeah.
3: Yeah, it is different, but it does provide a lot safer route for folks that are navigating through that interchange. So it's exciting. Yeah, it's like a roundabout, right? It's those new things that are getting implemented, especially into our area.
4: Right.
3: It's, it takes a little bit of a learning curve at the beginning, but it's definitely provides a safer route to navigate through those areas. So, yeah.
4: Oh, perfect.
3: Yeah.
4: Now, what is the area east of I-25 going to look like going east into Belmont and then east on
3: yeah.
4: beyond that?
3: So it'll be realigned. So where the existing alignment of US 50 is now, it'll be shifted to the north a little bit. And so you'll be coming in and you'll still hit that Bonfort Hudson and 50 intersection there. So
4: okay.
3: Yeah, it won't be too like impacted crazy. It'll still kind of be pretty similar to what it is, but yeah, it'll all go into that same intersection there. But once you split off that intersection and you're heading west on 50, that's where the realignment starts to happen. And it'll take you over the new bridge over the Fountain Creek. And then the new bridges that are over the Union Pacific Railroad and I-25 as well.
4: Okay.
3: Yeah.
4: Oh, very interesting.
3: Yes sir.
4: So how far, you said it's about a mile, in either direction, or a mile total of
3: rebuild of I-25.
4: Where, yes, how far north and how far south does that go?
3: So how far north will go to pretty much 29th Street, the 29th Street Bridge there, and then south will go to, if you're familiar with the area, the pickleball courts in that area. It's kind of where, and that's like similar to that area is
4: right there near Mineral Palace Park.
3: Yes, sir. Yes, yeah.
4: Okay.
3: And so we actually did a resurfacing project through Pueblo a few years ago, and you'll see like where the pavement limits are, where the new pavement is, and where the old pavement is. So if people were wondering why we stopped there with that paving job, that was why, because it was going to get rebuilt with this project. So
4: okay,
3: yes, sir.
4: All right.
3: Yeah.
4: And so the next big thing is. You've talked about the bridge over I-25, and then after that, what can we look forward to?
3: Yeah, so then we'll start to look at, once we get that all in place, we'll start to look at folks starting to utilize the new alignment, because then once we get that in place and we got all of our concrete paving in, we'll shift folks onto the new alignment, and then we'll start to demo out the existing 50 and get all that stuff taken out and getting removed. So yeah, that'll be kind of the next big step after we get the bridge over I-25 taken care of.
4: Okay. And so I-25 will shift to the east a little bit.
3: East a little bit. Yes, it will. Yeah. So yeah, it'll, it's helps with our phasing and then giving some better geometry and just safer navigation through there. So yeah.
4: Okay.
3: Yeah.
4: Pretty interesting. Very exciting. It's got to be fun for you being working on a project like this.
3: Yes, sir. And what's awesome about this project for me specifically is I was born and raised here. I was born and raised off 32nd Lane out in the county. And it's just awesome to be able to make an impact in my community. It's I always tell people it's one of the most rewarding jobs I think anyone could ever have.
4: Nice.
3: It's awesome. I've done a few projects through town here, and this is definitely the biggest one I've been a part of. So it's awesome to be able to be a part of it and just hearing the great feedback for coming back from people on this has been great, and just being able to make a nice impact and provide a safer route for people, you know, through an interchange that was definitely needed some updates to.
4: Right.
3: So yeah, no, it's great.
4: And that bridge over I-25 was one of the lower ones in the state too, I understand.
3: Yes, sir, it was, and it was getting hit, and so that was kind of one of the big things we wanted to make sure we could try and get it demoed out as quick as we could. And with the way we were working with our contracting partners and with our other CDOT disciplines, it was nice to be able to get that one out, because our maintenance, it was definitely something our maintenance crews had to keep an eye out for before we came in with our project, because there'd be loads that would come through and they'd strike that bridge, and then we'd have to shut the interstate down for a little bit. Yeah, get our structural engineers out there to go take a look, make sure everything was safe and good to put traffic back over after it's been struck. And so yeah, it's nice to get that one out of the way. And this new bridge we have definitely will have the clearance that we need,
4: right?
3: So that won't be a worry. So
4: oh, very good.
3: Yeah,
4: that's awesome.
3: Yeah,
4: are there other projects along I-25 that's going to be part of our future?
3: Not that I can think of off the top of my head. This coming summer, though, I guess in the Pueblo area, we will have a resurfacing project on US 50 from in Pueblo West. It'll go from the where the Purcell Interchange project was. Mm-hmm. So from those limits on the west end, the project will go from there west to the Pueblo County line. We'll be doing a surface treatment project. Will consist of a 2-inch mill and fill, which basically we take the top 2 inches off of the existing roadway and put a brand new 2 inches on the roadway and provide a safer and a smoother surface for everyone. So,
4: okay.
3: Yeah, we'll be doing some striping improvements through there as well, and some signage improvements there too, and a little bit of bridge rehab work on some of the existing structures. So, yeah, yeah.
4: Okay. That's, yeah. Lots of stuff going on.
3: Yes, sir. It is. It's going to be awesome. Yeah, it's going to be nice. Like I said, it's awesome to see some money getting spent here in Pueblo, so I'm excited for
4: Absolutely.
3: That.
4: Absolutely. Yeah. We like that.
3: Yes.
4: So the project, I-25 and Highway 50B, when do they have a target month for the completion of that?
3: So we're looking at early summer of 2027 is when we're looking for that.
4: Okay.
3: It's seeing how things can, develop and progress as the project goes. But it's looking like early 2027 is when we're going to be completed with that project. So that's going to be good. And then, sorry, speaking of other projects, right, we're actually going through the design of the I-25 and exit 108 interchange. So we're going to actually be redoing that interchange as well. So we're in the 30% design phase of the project for that one. So that one's going to be coming up as well. That's looking like it'll potentially be a 2027 build. So
4: okay.
3: Depending
4: and that's
3: on
4: the one with
3: goes.
4: The one lane tunnel underneath I-25, right?
3: Yes, sir.
4: That's going
3: is.
4: Away, I'll bet.
3: Yes, sir. Yes, that'll go away. And we'll do bridges over that and provide a roundabout on the west side is what the design is showing right now. So,
4: oh, very nice.
3: Yeah. Yeah.
4: Interesting. That's
3: yes.
4: That's cool. We'll keep an eye out for that in a couple of years.
3: Yes, sir. Definitely.
4: That's very good.
3: Yes.
4: This has been great getting some information. Appreciate you coming in and talking about the I-25B Highway 50B project.
3: Yes, sir.
4: And lots of excitement there.
3: Yeah, it is, man. It's awesome. It's definitely going to be a great project when it's complete. And I'm just very satisfied and happy with the progress we've been making, and all the fine folks that have been helping out with the project has been great. And just want to thank everyone that's been driving through the project too. Just please be aware and appreciate all the great feedback we've been getting too. So it's awesome to see the support that this project has been getting from the local community. So that's awesome.
4: That's perfect. I know people sometimes get frustrated with construction. And it's like, why don't they fix this? And then when they're fixing it, it's like, when's that going to be done? Well, you wanted it fixed. We're making it better, right?
3: Yeah. Yes, sir. Exactly. Yes. Yeah. And that's how things are. It's like, I wish we could get things done like at a snap of a finger, right? But unfortunately, there comes some pains that come with getting with improvements. But once it's done, and just if we could just, you know, keep our eye on the ball where it's going to be, and then
4: sure.
3: You see, and then once it's done, it's like, you know, it was worth it.
4: Awesome. That's amazing. And once again, just we encourage everyone to keep the speed down.
3: Yes,
4: I think
3: sir.
4: It's 55 right now, but I suspect that's going to drop a little bit.
3: Yes. Yeah. So we're looking to get it down to 50. So yeah, we're working through some of our MHTs is what we call methods of handling traffic, and working through our traffic group, and we're going to get that drop down to 50 through there, and we're going to be doing refreshing striping through the area, so that way it's more visible, you know, giving some more visibility, so that way people, you know, have great visibility as they're driving, especially at night. We're going to add a few more solar temp lights that are up there to help provide just lighting up that section of roadway as well. So it'll be good. Yeah. So we're making some improvements as we go, and you know, where we see fit, definitely we'll definitely add things to make it safer as we see fit.
4: Nice.
3: Yeah.
4: All right. Been talking with Patrick V. Hill, the resident engineer on the I-25 Highway 50B project. Got a couple of fun questions for you now. That's
3: yes,
4: all
3: sir.
4: Right.
3: That's great.
4: All right. Dog or cat?
3: Dog, for sure.
4: Do you have a
3: sir.
4: Dog?
3: Yes, sir. I have a German Shepherd. Yes,
4: nice.
3: Sir. Yeah, and he's his name's Forrest, and oh, man, love him. He's a great dog. He's a great protector. He definitely lets me know when people are coming up to the house.
4: I'll
3: so
4: bet he does.
3: Yeah, it's nice.
4: That's very good.
3: Yes, sir.
4: All right. Hamburger or hot dog?
3: Oh, hamburger for sure.
4: Okay.
3: Yeah.
4: Mountains or beach?
3: That's
4: a tough one.
3: Yeah, that's a tough one. It kind of depends, but I like a little mix of both, though.
4: Okay.
3: Yeah, like especially, you know, going camping, that's always a good time. And then, you know, getting our way out to the beach is always a good time as well.
4: Sure.
3: Yeah. So, yeah, no, I like a mix of both.
4: And do you have a favorite sport?
3: Oh, yeah, basketball. I actually am a basketball coach at Pueblo County High School as well.
4: Oh, nice.
3: Yeah, so I do that on the side.
4: Go Hornets, yeah.
3: Yes, sir, absolutely, yes.
4: Oh, very
3: so,
4: cool.
3: Yeah, so I've been doing that for a while now. Yeah, it's been good. I do it on a volunteer basis. I'm not able to dedicate as much time as I'd like to the program just because of this job, you know, and
4: sure,
3: everything.
4: Sure, you're a little busy.
3: Yeah, it takes a lot of my time away, but Blake Sesser, he's the head coach at County, and I was able to coach him when he went through high school as well. So for him to ask me to be a part of his staff when he got the job, that was awesome. So, and he totally understands and gets it. And so that's what's good. So,
4: oh, very good. Yeah. And what comes on your perfect pizza?
3: My perfect pizza would be sausage, pepperoni, and green chilies on it.
4: Nice.
3: Definitely.
4: Nice.
3: Yes.
4: Perfect.
3: Yes.
4: That sounds good.
3: Yes.
4: Once again, Patrick V. Hill, the resident engineer for CDOT for the I-25 Highway 50B project. Thanks for your time.
3: Yeah.
4: We appreciate you being on Pueblos Podcast.
3: Yes, sir. No, thank you. Appreciate the opportunity and looking forward to providing more updates as the project progresses.
4: Yeah,
3: so
4: when
3: thank
4: it gets
3: you.
4: A little more down the road, we'll get you back in here.
3: Yes, sir. Sounds great. Thank
4: That'd
3: you.
4: That'd be good. That's Pueblos Podcast. I'm Dave Moore. Be proud, Pueblo.
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7: Your weather forecast from Kix Country, mid-90s on the afternoon high. Lots of sun and a little bit breezy today. Overnight, some clouds and mid-60s, and then we have cold front moving in by Monday afternoon. It will stay pretty hot, sunny most of the day, maybe a late-day shower, and going up to 90. That cold front crosses our area Monday night with a pretty good chance of rain. A lot cooler on Tuesday, showers and thunderstorms. For Kix Country, I'm meteorologist Steve Hamilton.
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grade boys, and they said, you know, all the others went and cashed out. 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
0: 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Kix Country weather is quick, concise, and accurate with meteorologist Steve Hamilton.
4: Kix Country weather, plenty of sun today. We do have some changes coming up starting tomorrow afternoon and especially tomorrow night and Tuesday with a cold front dropping in. In the meantime, we'll stay hot today, mid-90s and a little bit breezy. Overnight, mid-60s, few clouds, and then sunny most of Monday. We could pick up an afternoon shower and going up to about 90. Big cold front coming in Monday night and Tuesday, cooler with some rain. There's your weather from Kix Country. I'm meteorologist Steve Hamilton.
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1: 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I'm Hardy, and you know me for these songs. Waiting the truck.

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0: My name's John MacArthur and I work this dirt.
1: We'll play that song and more as I count down the week's top 30 with Lon Helton of Country Air Check. Right now, here's Lon with the week's hottest song.
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0: Kane Brown in the week's hottest song, Woman. Later, we'll find out if Kane's got another number one to go along with that woman on Country Countdown USA. Each week, I'm joined by a top country star who gives me hand counting down the hits. Along this week is Hardy. How are you?
1: I'm good, man. Wonderful.
0: I guess we should say happy birthday.
1: Yeah, thank you, dude.
0: At least happy birthday weekend, right?
1: Yeah, man. I'm a birthday month guy for sure.
0: Oh, are you really?
1: I try to be.
0: The whole month of September?
1: Yeah.
0: But September 13th is your birthday, right? And how old?
1: 36.
0: 36.
1: It's easy to remember because I was born in 90, you know, so it's like it ends in a zero, so I don't have to do too much math.
0: So much going on with you. I did notice you had a couple months off here between late June and late August. And
1: not as much going on.
0: Well, I want to talk about what you did then.
1: You took
0: a pretty cool trip.
1: My wife and I went to Japan for basically 10 days.
0: God, that's so great.
1: It was amazing. It's really cool to see, like, how other people live. And, mm-hmm. like, you can do that in the U.S. And, obviously, I mean, that opened my eyes, really, when I started traveling just in the U.S. to just kind of see how different cultures and different parts of the country. But that is a whole nother level over there, man.
0: Yeah,
1: and it's so cool to just see how people live and the way that they treat people and the way that they just respect cleanliness and order. And I don't know, man. It was a very cool culture to observe, for sure.
0: I think there's nothing better than

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0: Want my horseback.
1: Cody Johnson leading off the week's top 30 with Horseback. Hardy is along as my countdown co-host this week. And of course, you're an artist who sings a lot of songs that you've written. But you also have had a lot of cuts by other country singers. One example I want to talk about is Be Her by Ella Langley. When Ella was in here as my co-host, she was just talking about writing that song with you.
2: This song is very personal to me. I wrote it with three guys, which is funny. And they fought me a little bit on repeating Be Her so many times in the chorus. But I told him, I said, it's easy to remember. It feels so fun to sing. Like, I enjoy singing that song to myself, but spoke my truth in those verses, and it was fun to tell those guys, you know what I mean? And the way that song came out, we wrote it in like 30 minutes.
1: But you said the guys you wrote with kind of fought you on that a little bit.
2: They didn't know if maybe that part was too repetitive in the top of the chorus. And we tried a couple times, and I kept trying to like convince them that, no, I want to say it that many times because... Yeah. It's different, you know what I mean? There's a million choruses with so many words in it. Let this be one on my record. It's like an anthem.
3: I didn't fight her too hard on it.
1: Good idea.
3: Yeah, I knew this song was a hit before, I mean, literally before we even finished it. We wrote this even before Ella blew up even bigger than what she already was. I mean, she was big, but I think she was still on, like, Weren't for the Wind, technically, when we wrote this song. Mm-hmm. And obviously with Choosing Texas and just in general, her whole thing, she has just completely exploded. And but, yeah, I mean, I'm very thankful that Ella has taken a liking to writing with me. I really love being creative with her, and she's a very good writer.
2: She

Ella Langley with a number one from earlier this year, that is Be Her. One of the writers on that song is my co-host Hardy. As we get back to the countdown at 29, it's Chase Matthew and Holding It Down.

0: Chase Matthew, number 29 this week, holding it down. I'm Lon Helton, and coming up, my co-host Hardy gives us the inside story behind the current hit from Blake Shelton. Country Countdown, USA.
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6: Kix Country weather, plenty of sun today. We do have some changes coming up starting tomorrow afternoon and especially tomorrow night and Tuesday with a cold front dropping in. In the meantime, we'll stay hot today, mid-90s and a little bit breezy. Overnight, mid-60s, few clouds, and then sunny most of Monday. We could pick up an afternoon shower and going up to about 90. Big cold front coming in Monday night and Tuesday, cooler with some rain. There's your weather from Kix Country. I'm meteorologist Steve Hamilton.
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0: Cole Wetzel and Ella Langley entering the countdown at number 28 with Jaded. We're counting them down here with Hardy. And up next is yet another song you had a hand in writing. It's called Let Him In Anyway from Blake Shelton. And when Blake was in here as my co-host, he told me the story of how he got this song.
1: I got a text from Hardy, and I got to thinking, man, I wonder if someone sent me this by accident, because it's such a personal sounding song and lyric that you start thinking, man, I wonder if somebody, Hardy must have lost a best friend, you know, and wrote this song or something. And so when he reached out to me, I thought he was going to say, dude, I don't know how this happened, but you can't have that song, you know? And he told me, he said, no, I was checking to make sure that you're recording it.
2: Yeah, that was true. When it comes to address kind of what he said, I have Give Heaven Some Hell, and that's like a song that I had that was on on the radio. That's kind of my song that is about losing somebody that you love. This song was very similar, and you know, if somebody would have the song, I would like to give that moment, you know, a similar moment to somebody else, I guess is the best way to put that. And so since I know Blake, I sent him the song, and I was like, hey, is this for real? And he was like, yeah, dude, it's definitely for real. And anyway, I'm really glad that it's I've noticed that it's really picking up speed, not only on radio, but like it has a big online presence, and people are streaming it and talking about it a lot. And at the end of the day, that's the most important thing, that it's reaching people.
0: It's reaching a lot of people. It's at number 27 this week, Blake Shelton, Let Him In Anyway.

0: Blake Shelton at number 27, Let Him In Anyway. Hardy is this week's co-host, one of the writers on that song, and you want to talk a little bit more about Blake.
1: Very thankful for Blake, man. He's been a huge champion of mine.
2: You guys have had some success together.
1: We have. I think...
2: Well, since you won't mention it, I will. God's Country.
1: God's Country, that's right. And then I've only written failed singles for him since then. So I've had... I think this is my fourth Blake single.
2: Really?
1: So I'm crossing, yeah, I had the follow-up to God's Country, Hell Right, and then I wrote Come Back as a Country Boy, which they both got close, but they didn't ring the bell, you know, so I'm hoping that this one goes for our sake. But, man, no, Blake was a huge inspiration to me in how I write songs.
2: In what way?
1: Well, he cut songs that I loved. I know Blake doesn't write a lot of his own stuff, but the songs that he cut were songs that I love. I mean, Hillbilly Bone, he had an ear for really great songs, and so that was always very inspiring to me to want to write songs that Blake Shelton thought were cool, of that caliber.
0: Well, obviously he loves the songs, you're right. I mean, he's cut so many of them. I'm going to go back and get one that was a huge hit for Blake Shelton, God's Country.

0: Blake Shelton is number one from 2019, God's Country. I'm Lon Helton, and coming up, my co-host Hardy spends his summer vacation in Japan. Country Countdown, USA.
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0: I'm Lon Helton, counting down country's biggest hits along with one of country's biggest stars right here on Kix Country 107.5. These are the top 30 country hits in the USA. We're counting them down with Hardy. We're at 26. Russell Dickerson, Worth Your Wild.

0: Gressel Dickerson once again at number 26, Worth Your Wild. Hardy is my countdown co-host, and we talked a little bit earlier about your trip to Japan.
1: Yes, sir.
2: I think I told him my son sent me a picture of you and Callie in kimonos.
1: Yeah. So I begged her not to post it. I literally just didn't go online for like 5 days after that because I just was like, I did that. That was a love language gift for my wife because I would not be caught dead in one of those. But I did that for her, and I enjoyed it. And she very much enjoyed it, and it made her very happy.
0: And you mentioned before you were struck by the cleanliness and the culture.
1: Yeah. The culture over there is just so different. And it's not to knock any other culture, but people are very quiet. They're very kept to themselves. Respectful, bowing is a big thing, like serving people. Like a lot of Japanese people, especially in the food industry, like you can tell that they love to serve, like they live to serve. It's not an inconvenience to serve you in any sort of service industry over there. It's like their pleasure, truly. And I just think that's the coolest thing ever. Plus, just not to mention that Japan is just cool. Yeah. I mean, I could go on and on.
0: Yeah, well, before you go on anymore, I do want to get back to the countdown, although I do want to hear a lot more about your trip to Japan. We'll do that with Hardy after number 25. Here's Luke Combs, Rethink Some Things.

0: Luke Combs up a couple to number 25, Rethink Some Things. My co-host this week is Hardy, just talking about your trip to Japan, which just sounds so neat. Curious, did you try any food over there maybe
1: Man,
0: that you didn't have over
1: if you
0: here?
1: Name it, I ate it, dude. Me and Callie are very adventurous eaters, and I think this Japan trip crowned me a more adventurous eater than Callie, which I never thought would be possible. But whole fried sardine, you know, fish for breakfast where you got to eat the whole thing and all that, I was down for all of it. I ate literally everything. The sushi hype over there is crazy. It doesn't matter where you go.
0: Oh,
1: I mean, it
0: I'll
1: really
0: bet.
1: Doesn't matter
0: yeah.
1: where you go. It's all yeah. amazing. Uni, which is like sea urchin, mm-hmm, which is, mm-hmm. you know, that's kind of my thing. It's mm-hmm. delicious. Tons of fish. That was like and that's kind of my thing. But man, everything was great. And we had ramen and we had a lot of sushi and like katsu and like the stuff that's pretty common. But yeah, there was some adventurous stuff in there.
0: Man, it just sounds like such a great time. Good for you. I have to get back to the countdown here at 24. Here's Dustin Lynch and Easy to Love.

0: Dustin Lynch at number 24, Easy to Love. I'm Lon Helton. Coming up, The Making of MacArthur. That's the current hit from my co-host, Hardy. Country Countdown, USA.
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0: Hudson Westbrook is up one and number 23 with Painted Pretty. Hardy is my Countdown co-host this week, and I always love to catch up with my guests' families. And last time you were here, I think it was in March, and your daughter had just turned one.
1: Yeah, she's a year and a half now, man. Full force. You can talk to her already. It's crazy. I mean, you can communicate with her. Do you want this? Yeah. Do you want this? No. She knows how to ask for stuff now. It's kind of getting... It's always been fun, but now that you can actually communicate with your child, it's like the coolest thing ever, you know? We're learning music and stuff now.
2: Really?
1: She'll sit in the back of the car on the way home and just make up little songs and stuff like that. I mean, it's...
2: That is so cool.
1: It is very cool. I'm fully in love with my daughter. It's awesome.
0: The other life-changing thing is when they become, like, fully mobile.
1: Oh, my gosh, dude. Well, she's running around.
0: Yeah, that's what I mean. When they become fully mobile, it is like... Total game changer.
1: It's on. But you know, at the same time, I kind of enjoy it more than the crawling phase. Crawling is weird because like you can't really see their head when they're crawling around the room, so you don't really know where they go. If you're cooking supper or something, you have to kind of look around but now she's just right up under me or my Callie just tugging on us, you know, and it's so fun, man. It's so fun to hear her little footsteps in the morning running around, but everybody is doing great.
0: Super. That's great to hear. As we get back to the Countdown with Hardy, we're 22. Here's Graylin James, Water at a Wedding.
3: Well, I didn't want to show up, but our families go way back. So when you said your vows, that's exactly where I sat. Thank God for open bars, because watching all this ain't easy. And in the middle of y'all's first dance.

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0: No. John Party again at number 21 with Boots Off. Hardy is this week's Countdown co-host, and up next is the current hit from Jelly Roll. And before we talk about this song, Jelly and Shaboozy actually came in together here to co-host the Countdown. Such a highlight for me. But they each wanted to talk about you.
1: I had to meet Hardy, man. Hardy's dope. Honestly, every writer's favorite artist. You know what I mean? Every producer's favorite artist, too. So,
2: no, dude, he's the best. Hardy is amazing.
1: Have y'all made some songs together, right?
2: Oh, for sure. We got one on my new album. We got one we wrote together on the new album. It's crazy.
1: Yeah.
2: One thing I love about Hardy is working. Man, Hardy is a working dude. He's like you, man. He's like Laney. Like, I got three or four of us are hard to track down. He still comes

0: sometimes you just like, it's kind of like the Ella thing a little bit. Like, the album has like a bunch of similar writers, and then like, you know, they might cut a random one over here, and that's usually not the single, and that mine just happened to be. And
1: yeah.
0: I don't know. That one just seemed like, for whatever reason, it kind of came out of nowhere. I wasn't expecting it at all.
2: Yeah, we're talking about this song from Jelly Roll. It's number 20, Hands Up. Let me

0: Jelly Roll once again at number 20 with Hands Up. This week's Countdown co-host is Hardy. We now come to your song at number 19. And got to talk a lot here about MacArthur. Eric Church actually sent me this song.
1: Really?
0: And I just went crazy because it's such an amazing piece of work. But take me through the evolution of this song, beginning with the idea.
1: Sure. So I had a Zoom write scheduled with the writers Jameson, Rogers, Chase McGill, Josh Thompson, and myself. And long story short, I completely stand on the shoulders of Chase McGill. He was the guy that was like, what if we did like John's verse and chorus, and then we jump to like his son, and we make this whole thing about how this family is passed down this farm for generations. You know, he is the one that really made the idea come to life, and we loved it. And I feel like once we nailed that, we wrote the song like really quickly, and we worked up a little demo, and then got a little bold. And I knew Eric, like I had known Eric at this point, and he and I had shared song ideas, had never really written a full song together, or anything like that. But I texted Eric and I said, you and I should do this together, and we should get Morgan to do it too. And it's almost like he listened to the song and then immediately texted me, because it was like 3.5 minutes later, he said, dude, I'm in. So I sent it to Morgan, same thing, and then the three of us got in a group text together and decided on Tim and sent it to Tim, and it was a yes. And I mean, the rest is history. We just kind of got lucky there.
0: Yeah, Tim really is such a great addition to the song. I do have more questions about it. First, we're going to hear it, though.

0: Here's my co-host Hardy, along with Eric Church, Morgan Wallen, and Tim McGraw, 19 MacArthur.
1: My name's John MacArthur, and I work this dirt.

0: My co-host Hardy, along with Eric Church, Morgan Wallen, and Tim McGraw, number 19, that's MacArthur. And Hardy, before we leave the song, I do want to ask you exactly how you decided on Tim to be part of the song.
1: So, I hate saying this, but it's we needed someone that we wanted to go in chronological order, even with like age, and we threw out some names, and Tim is not much, but a little bit older than us, and he's just got the voice, and he's got the vibe, and we've seen, everybody has seen 1883, and he can be that guy and that character, and we knew that he could just sell that vocal, and that was an idea that he would jump on. And it's funny, I had just gotten connected with Tim about a year prior to that. We're really coming up almost on a year of all that happening, October. I just kind of shot my shot, and, you know, you miss all the shots you don't take. So I just sent it to him, and I said, hey, Eric is in, Morgan is in, would you want to do this? And he just was like, absolutely. And sending me texts like after the song comes out, like, thank you so much. I'm like, bro, what are you talking about? You know, but it was really cool, man. And it's a testament to younger people, younger artists, if they've got something they believe in, to shoot your shot, man. You never know what'll happen.
0: Yeah, you took your shot, and it sure turned out great. And I do want to talk some more about MacArthur as we get along. We'll do that with my co-host Hardy. Right now, back to the countdown at 18. Here's Dan and Shay, Say So.

0: say so.
1: Dan and Shay at number 18, Say So. I'm Lon Helton, and coming up, Tucker Wetmore has a personal message from my co-host, Hardy.
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12: Kix Country weather, plenty of sun today. We do have some changes coming up starting tomorrow afternoon and especially tomorrow night and Tuesday with a cold front dropping in. In the meantime, we'll stay hot today, mid-90s and a little bit breezy. Overnight, mid-60s, few clouds, and then sunny most of Monday. We could pick up an afternoon shower and going up to about 90. Big cold front coming in Monday night and Tuesday, cooler with some rain. There's your weather from Kix Country. I'm meteorologist Steve Hamilton.
1: I'm Lon Helton, heading back to the countdown along with my country star co-host on Kix Country 107.5. Along this week as my countdown co-host is Hardy. We're at number 17. Here's Riley Green, Think As You Drunk.

0: Riley Green in number 17, Think As You Drunk. Hardy Long is our co-host this week. We talked earlier about Tucker Wetmore being on some of the shows you're doing for the rest of this year. And he was just in here telling me that he spent part of the year on the road with you. And, and I actually asked him, I told him you were coming in the next week, and I asked if he had any messages for you.
1: Oh, gosh. Hardy, man. My golf game's getting better. We need to hit the links soon.
0: Does that mean it's gone from good to great or bad to decent or decent to good?
1: It's gone from bad to maybe he can shoot.
0: To not embarrassing?
1: Maybe he can shoot a good shot here and there. But yeah, man, Hardy, hope you're doing good. Hope the fam's doing good. Proud of you, man.
0: You guys written together?
1: Yeah. We wrote one song together, I want to say a couple months ago now. But other than that, we haven't really had time to write together.
2: Hey, Tucker's a good dude. I really enjoyed his company out there on the road, man. Yeah. Got a good crew. We played golf almost every day on the road, at least every Saturday. And, man, he's good. I mean, he's only been playing a year. You can just tell he's an athlete. Like, he's got a good swing and had some really good holes. Of course, I played terrible. He probably beat me. I played horrible. But he's a really good hang, man. Tucker's got a great head on his shoulders. Very kind. Just cares a lot, you know, about people, about himself and his career, and I wish nothing but the best for him, man. I think Tucker's a really, really good dude.

0: Tucker Wetmore, his recent number one, Brunette. Hardy is my co-host this week, and as we get back to the countdown, up next is Ella Langley. And we talked earlier how you're one of the writers on her huge hit, Be Her. You've been around her a long time. How do you explain Ella?
1: I don't know. I don't even know. It feels so weird. It feels like the obvious answer is that she's like the total package and she's really talented, but I just stand by some people. I mean, sometimes you just are chosen that it's your time to be a star, and some people just have it and they just, it just happens to some people. She knows herself. So she gets it and she knows exactly what to say and exactly how to say it and the melody. And she seems like she's very inspired and very in the pocket with her creativity right now.
0: Oh man, she really is. I mean, she has three songs in our top 30, including this one at number 16. It's Ella Langley, Loving Life Again.

0: Ellen Langley moving up 3 to number 16, Loving Life Again. I am Lon Helton, and coming up, the story behind the movie debut of my co-host, Hardy. Country Countdown USA.
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0: Lainey Wilson and John Mayer again at number 15 with Phone Keys Wallet. Hardy is my Countdown co-host this week. Tell me about this movie. Have you already done this Glenn Powell movie that's coming out next year?
1: Yeah, it's...
0: Have you shot your part?
1: I shot the scene back in, I want to say it was like April. Man, and it's a funny scene, and it is so funny. I cannot wait for people to see it. But we basically... His character name is Aubrey, and me and another person, I don't know if I can give that away yet, but we pretty much catch him walking out of the bar, and we just start making fun of him. And so, like, it's just like a five-minute scene of us just bullying him, and, like, Judd Apatow, who's, like, the director, is, like, feeding us lines to say, you know, from a microphone, like, way behind us, and, like... Just to do it a comedy, like, it was so hard to get through the scenes because the stuff he was saying was so funny. And, like, I'm like, damn, you want me to say that? And, like, man, I mean, I cannot wait to see the blooper reel because it felt like it could have taken 10 minutes and it took us an hour because we were all laughing. Even Glenn, like, I would say something and then his eyes would, like, you know, he'd be in character and then I would see it kind of start to break and then I just would start crying laughing. Anyway, it's very fun. I'm only in one scene, but I cannot wait to see the whole movie because it sounds awesome and it's going to be funny. I can't wait.
0: Yeah, I can't wait either to see your acting debut. And the movie we're talking about is called The Comeback King. It stars Glenn Powell, and it's out sometime next year. Getting back to the countdown here with Hardy. We're at 14. Zach John King, Get to Drinkin'.

0: Zach John King again at number 14, Get to Drinkin'. My Countdown co-host this week is Hardy. Current single, of course, is MacArthur. And it's not on any album as yet. So where are you with new music?
1: Yes, I have been in the studio. I've been writing. I have written 6 or 8 of the best songs I think I've ever written in my life in the last year. And they're all on this record. Or, you know, best is always subjective to who's listening to it. But I just think that this is... There's a group of songs on this record that are tough to beat for me, man. They're just so good, and I'm just very excited about it. I say record. I don't know exactly what's coming yet, but I have a concept, and it's very similar to something I've done in the past that was very popular. So that's all I can say. But yeah, new music is coming, man. A lot of it, and a lot of really good stuff. So I'm really excited about that.
0: But from where we are now talking this weekend, it's pretty close.
1: Yeah, it's very close. Closer than you might think.
0: All right. We can kind of keep tabs on when that new music might be coming at HardyOfficial.com. As Hardy and I get back to the Countdown at 13, at Zach Top, South of Sanity.
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0: Zach Top once again at number 13, South of Sanity. I'm Lon Helton, and coming up, my co-host Hardy is really looking forward to spending a little time in Mexico with Luke Bryan.
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0: George Burge and Luke Bryan at number 12, Ride, Ride, Ride. Hardy is my countdown co-host this week, and actually, we're in between a couple of songs here by Luke Bryan. And I saw when I was looking at your schedule that you are signed up for next year's Crash My Playa.
1: First time ever.
0: Yeah, the only two I've seen so far are you and Thomas Rhett. So that's a pretty good start along with Luke Bryan, I would say.
1: Yeah, I'm excited. I've never done it. I've heard it's a lot of fun, and we're just going to fly in and do the show and fly out, which is probably good. Keep me out of trouble down there. But that is like right in the middle of like prime deer hunting season for Mississippi. So when Luke asked me to do it, I was like, dude, you know how important this is for me to leave the woods to do this. But no, I'm really excited to do it, and I love Luke. Luke is a guy that like. I might go a year without talking to him or see him, you know, and then we'll do an event together or something, and we'll just sit there and literally talk about hunting and fishing and watches and all that stuff. It's like we never left the room.
0: Hunting, fishing, loving
1: it every day.
0: The latest from Luke Bryan. He's at number 11, Country, and She Knows It.

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1: 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I'm Hardy, here this week with Lon Helton.
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0: Lorna Lane and Chase Matthew again at number 10 with All My Exes. Hardy is this week's Countdown co-host, and up next is Morgan Wallen, who, of course, is also featured on your current single, MacArthur. You guys have been buddies for a long time. Just has to be great to see everything that's happened to him.
1: Man, it's been a fun thing to watch. Mm. I started out with Morgan. We were high-fiving and jumping up and down when he was selling out a 500-600 cap room, and now he's literally selling 80,000 tickets a night sometimes, whatever that is. It's amazing to see that, but, you know, I truly mean this. We could go right now. I mean, I guess you would call this the height of his career. It doesn't really get much bigger than where he's at right now. We could go sit in a room together, and that dynamic would not have changed one bit from when we wrote More Than My Hometown back in like 2017. You know what I mean?
0: Yeah.
1: I value the fact that, like, we don't care that we're famous or, like, that's, you know what I mean, that somebody like Morgan is doing what he's doing. We care in a way that we're proud. I value that, man. It's a really special thing. And you look back at people like Willie and Waylon and just relationships like that, and it's cool to be just maybe a small part in the stamp of country music friendship history, you know.
0: And we're talking about Morgan Wallen, who's next at number 9 with Been By You.

0: Morgan Wallen up a couple of number nine, Been By You. Work on them down with Hardy. And you know, a lot of my co-hosts have been here talking about your song, MacArthur, including Jordan Davis.
1: Man, that one, you talk about a gump putt. I don't know the last time I've heard a song first listen and been like, good night. I don't know how you write it better. I mean, the lyric is unreal. The story of it is unreal. And then the idea to go with, hey, man, let's get four guys, let's get four generations to sing this. Mm. I really do believe that that's going to be, that song's going to be listened to for a very, very long time. And if there's one on this page that I wish that I would have had a hand on, MacArthur was it. And, dude, just four great guys. I love Hardy to death. And I'm super stoked that this one's out there. They did a daggum good job on this one.
2: Cool. Appreciate that. I love Jordan, man. He's cool. He's a good dude. We wrote a lot this past year, and I really enjoyed it. Wrote a lot of good songs. I don't know if he's going to cut any of them, but we wrote them.
0: Yeah?
2: Yeah, he's just a really solid dude, man. He reminds me of a lot of my buddies from back home, which means we grew up, you know, the same way.
0: Right,
2: and
0: right.
2: I'm a big fan of Jordan. He needs to write me back, though. I sent him a song. He needs to listen to it and write me back. So if you could do that, I'd appreciate it.

0: Bailey Zimmerman was number one last week with that song. Number eight this week, Chevy Silverado. I'm Lon Helton, and coming up, my co-host Hardy points out a few details that you may not know about his current song, MacArthur. Country Countdown, USA.
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5: Kicks Country weather, plenty of sun today. We do have some changes coming up starting tomorrow afternoon and especially tomorrow night and Tuesday with a cold front dropping in. In the meantime, we'll stay hot today, mid-90s and a little bit breezy. Overnight, mid-60s, few clouds, and then sunny most of Monday. We could pick up an afternoon shower and going up to about 90. Big cold front coming in Monday night and Tuesday, cooler with some rain. There's your weather from Kicks Country. I'm meteorologist Steve Hamilton.
0: I'll tell you, we never have any idea what my in-studio co-host is going to say, so why don't we head back to the countdown right here on Kicks Country 107.5.

0: John Morgan up 1 in hour 7 with Kid Myself. Hardy is my countdown co-host this week, and I want to talk some more about your current song, MacArthur. I mean, it just fascinates me so much. There's so many layers to it. And, for instance, it's interesting to me that you've got four generations here.
1: Mm-hmm.
0: Three are Jays, and as you said, you go to Hunter.
1: Yeah.
0: Was that a conscious thing?
1: Like, it was subconscious.
0: We're not going to do that fourth Jay?
1: Yeah, you know, I've noticed that in the song. Completely did not notice it while writing it, but sometimes I think the subconscious can sneak some creative stuff in there, because it's very much like the three J's were much more proud of their family land, and you don't know about this Hunter guy, you know. I have thought about it before, but I'm not cool enough to think of that, like, in the room, but right. You know, for the sake of creativity, we'll say that was intentional.
0: Well, I sometimes I get just a little too innocent, but I thought it was, and just the casting, if you will, especially having the young rebel guy, Hunter, at the end, for Morgan to play that role, I think is really, really brilliant. But then he comes around, too. Is that the original twist?
1: Yeah, if you've ever seen Inception, or just movies where the ending is just a big question mark and you don't really know, and you never will know, that's how we wanted to leave it. It's more fun to let the people decide where they think the story is going to go from there. So yeah, he's got this contract drawn up to sell all this land or whatever, but he's got this voice, you know, deep in his head that's telling me not to do it, or telling him not to do it, and then kind of we end the song, you know, and we don't really know if he does it or not. I wouldn't have it any other way. I think that's what makes a good story sometimes, is like just sort of letting your imagination run on what could have happened.
0: Well, here's the song we're talking about. It's my co-host Hardy, along with Eric Church, Morgan Wallen, and Tim McGraw, MacArthur.
2: My name's John MacArthur, and I work this dirt.

0: My co-host Hardy, along with Eric Church, Morgan Wallen, and Tim McGraw, that's MacArthur. As I said, there are so many layers to this song that fascinate me. And another couple things I noticed, it seems to me that in the chorus, the person who sings the last verse is just kind of a notch above everybody else.
1: Mm-hmm.
0: Am I making that up?
1: No, that was real. And we made sure that every time that the harmonies themselves rang louder every chorus, mm-hmm. if you go and listen to mm-hmm. it, because it's like the ghosts of the past that are kind of singing it along with the person that's currently
0: alive. The whisper
1: alive.
0: In the pines.
1: That was 100. That actually was intentional. That was an Eric thing, man. We were in the studio and he was real creative and we're all throwing out ideas, but he threw out that and I was like, that's a genius. So yeah, that one was intentional.
0: That's cool. Yeah, the last thing on this is you gave yourself like the shortest line of all in a whole song.
1: Yeah.
0: And you don't even do the chorus after your line.
1: No, I don't. I've got like four lines. Didn't bother me a bit. I had no ego when it came to, I mean, like, I just wanted the song to be correct and seem correct, and that, to me, was the right way to do it.
0: It's just so powerful. It really is. And we're talking about MacArthur with my co-host Hardy. Getting back to the countdown at 6, Ella Langley and Morgan Wallen, I Can't Love You Anymore.

0: Ella Langley and Morgan Wallen's 2 week number one, number six. This week, I Can't Love You Anymore.
1: I'm Hardy, here this week with Lon Helton. Coming up, Lon and I will have the week's top five.
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0: We're counting down the week's top 30 country hits. Along with my co-host Hardy, we are at number five. It's Kenny Chesney, Carry On.

0: Kenny Chesney up one, number five, that is Carry On. Hardy is my co-host this week, and while we were listening to Kenny there, you said you wanted to talk about him.
1: Kenny is just one of those guys, man, like, you move to town. I mean, similar to Blake or like a Tim McGraw, he's just a legacy artist, man, and his songs will live forever, and I just think Kenny will have hits for forever. Kenny is just one of those untouchable when it comes to, like, you know, phasing out of their career to me. I think he's one of those guys, and again, that's because he's cut great songs, but Kenny is just, has championed me in the last 3 or 4 years, and I'm just very thankful for it. He's very thoughtful, and he'll text and check in, and, you know, I had a number one with him with Take Her Home a couple of years ago. He has been nothing but extremely kind. You know, it's funny, he loves going to Venice. My wife and I went to Italy a couple years ago, and Venice was one of our stops, and he had some really great restaurant recommendations, and we sent him a selfie, and we were like, we're here, we're at the spot you told us to go. And at the end of the night, our server came up and was like, your tab has been covered. And he literally called the restaurant and paid for our meal just because he wanted to. I thought that was super cool. So
0: that's fabulous.
1: Yeah, Kenny's the man.
0: I think I did hear a story once about him falling in a canal.
1: He told me later that night. He was like, you know that canal y'all probably got in to go home? I was like, yeah. He's like, I had a little too much wine one night and fell into that canal. And I was like, damn. That's pretty cool.
0: I never know if... I always figure about 50% of the stories I hear are actually true.
1: So he told me it came from him.
0: And we're talking about Kenny Chesney, who is there at number five, as Hardy and I get on to number four. Here's Taylor Swift, I Knew It, I Knew You.

Taylor Swift is up 3 to number 4. I knew it. I knew you. We're counting them now with Hardy as we get back to the countdown at number 3. Stella Lefty in Boston. Oh, no.

0: Stella Lefty again at number three, Boston.
1: I'm Hardy, here this week with Lon Helton. Coming up, Lon and I will have the number one song in the USA.
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0: Luke Combs again at number two with Be By You. Hardy is my co-host this week, and up next is the number one song in the USA, and it's by a guy that you wanted to talk about, Kane Brown.
1: Yeah, I actually, I've been writing some stuff with Kane, and I guess without giving it away, Kane and I have got something going on maybe together possibly that might come out at some point.
0: That's vague enough.
1: Yeah, that's as vague as I can be. But it's cool. We've spent a little time in the studio together. We've been writing some songs. I think we have a write even coming up. Kane is he has kids, one that's my daughter's age, and my wife and his wife know each other well, and I'm looking forward to hanging out more with him, and even outside of work, you know. And just seems like a really good guy and a really good hang, and would love to hang more with him. But I like Kane. I have known Kane a long time too. I knew Kane back in 2016 when he was opening for FGL, and I was out there just as a songwriter. So you know, same deal. It's funny to he's another one, man. It's cool to just watch people, you know, do their thing and grow and become like really great artists. I just think it's the coolest thing, man, to be able to do that in this town.
0: But he can also keep a secret, because he didn't talk about that when he was just here a couple weeks ago.
1: Maybe I'm more serious about it than he is. Maybe I'm just being optimistic. No. We're cooking on something. I have no idea when or how, but we're working on some stuff.
0: All right. There's one more thing to watch for from my co-host Hardy. As we said, it's Kane Brown with the number one song in the USA, Woman.

0: Kane Brown, his 14th number one woman. And there they are, the top 30 country hits in the USA is compiled by Country Air Check. We've been counting them down here with Hardy, and you got some dates where folks can come and see you.
1: Yeah, we're in Puyallup, Washington on September 24th. I consider this next one almost a hometown show. Mm-hmm. Starkville, Mississippi. We call it Stark Vegas, home of the Mississippi State Bulldogs, October 2nd. And we're wrapping up the year in Nashville on October 29th and 30th with two nights as Hardy Halloween.
0: Yeah, and that's a new venue here.
1: That's
0: in
1: right.
0: Town called
1: it's
0: the
1: called
0: Truth.
1: The Truth. And we're going to deck the whole thing out in Halloween and make it like a big, fun Halloween thing. So I'm very excited about it. Yeah.
0: Right. Well, I hope to see you there.
1: Man. Come on.
0: Current hit is MacArthur. Best luck with that, as always, man. I love having you in and help me count down the hits.
1: Dude, you're the man. Always a pleasure. Thank you.
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0: 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Here's Kix Country meteorologist Steve Hamilton with the latest Pueblo area forecast.
4: Kix Country weather, plenty of sun today. We do have some changes coming up starting tomorrow afternoon and especially tomorrow night and Tuesday with a cold front dropping in. In the meantime, we'll stay hot today, mid-90s and a little bit breezy. Overnight, mid-60s, few clouds, and then sunny most of Monday. We could pick up an afternoon shower and going up to about 90. Big cold front coming in Monday night and Tuesday, cooler with some rain. There's your weather from Kix Country. I'm meteorologist Steve Hamilton.
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1: Girl, I'm watching that clock like a red-tailed hawk sitting high on a power line pole. 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
2: Here's your forecast from Kicks Country. A little bit more hot weather lasting through tomorrow afternoon. Then we have a big cold front on the way Monday night and Tuesday. It looks like that'll really cool things off quite a bit. In the meantime, mid-90s, lots of sun today and just a little bit breezy. Mid-60s overnight with a few clouds. We'll start off Monday with sunny skies, maybe a few afternoon clouds, and a slight chance of shower. Right around 90, cooler and rainy Tuesday. I'm meteorologist Steve Hamilton for Kicks Country.
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8: Here's your forecast from Kix Country. A little bit more hot weather lasting through tomorrow afternoon. Then we have a big cold front on the way Monday night and Tuesday. It looks like that'll really cool things off quite a bit. In the meantime, mid-90s, lots of sun today and just a little bit breezy. Mid-60s overnight with a few clouds. We'll start off Monday with sunny skies, maybe a few afternoon clouds, and a slight chance of shower. Right around 90, cooler and rainy Tuesday. I'm meteorologist Steve Hamilton for Kix Country.
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0: 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On a

day, Potts Farm was a place to go. 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
4: Here's your forecast from Kicks Country. A little bit more hot weather lasting through tomorrow afternoon. Then we have a big cold front on the way Monday night and Tuesday. It looks like that'll really cool things off quite a bit. In the meantime, mid-90s, lots of sun today and just a little bit breezy. Mid-60s overnight with a few clouds. We'll start off Monday with sunny skies, maybe a few afternoon clouds, and a slight chance of shower. Right around 90, cooler and rainy Tuesday. I'm meteorologist Steve Hamilton for Kicks Country.
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4: Your Kix Country weather, just a few clouds coming in for the overnight hours. We're looking at mid-60s, and then we get one more hot day on Monday. We're going up to 90, sunny into the afternoon hours. Then we have cold front starting to move in late in the day on Monday. Might bring us a thunderstorm. Our cold front comes through on Monday night, scattered showers and thunderstorms, and we're in the upper 50s. A lot cooler on Tuesday. We're staying in the mid-70s and some scattered showers. I'm meteorologist Steve Hamilton with your weather on Kix Country.
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